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Yeah. 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

0: Hey, Dex and Barbie T here, and we are so excited to be on in Athens. 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
1: They say the holy water's watered down, and this town's lost its faith. 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Oh my, my, oh my, my love, I take one look at you, you're taking me out.

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0: Rex and Barbie T here. We are so excited to be coming to Athens on Power 100.1, Athens' number one hit music station. Whatever you're doing in the morning, whether it's going into work, taking the kids to school, we'll get through it together.
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you like it. I'm a two-time, you ain't new, I win. 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All my ops waiting for me to be you, I bet. Say, I got drive, I don't need a car. Money really all that we fiending for. I'm doing things they ain't seen before. 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I'm a demon lord. Fall off what? I ain't seen the horse. Called your bluff, better cite the source. Fame ain't something that I need no more.

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0: Hey, Dex, Barbie T, it's Power 100.1. Good morning. How much damage did you do for Amazon Prime Days?
1: Oh.
0: That's still going on.
1: How many days do we get? Because I've been holding off.
0: Really?
1: Yeah, I've been doing great.
0: You know what? I only think it's a couple of days. I'm not sure.
1: And the things that I need that I get on there, I don't think they're on sale. They're not on sale.
0: Yeah.
1: I get like lashes and stuff.
0: There's a 3D printer. It's usually I make fun of Judd because his wife is really bad about this. Like there'll be like 30 packages that show up.
1: Yeah.
0: For me, I'm going to spend probably $700 in one go.
1: Can I just use it once or whenever I need new braces?
0: Yeah, I'll let you. Yeah, I'll charge you. I got to get my money back
1: somehow. Come on.
0: Look, the filament costs money. How about this? Speaking of, if you want to spend some money on Amazon Prime Day, we do have our A Minute to Win It coming up next, $1,000 in cash. Who's playing?
1: It's LaTonga. She's going to come up and hopefully win $1,000, and you can give it a try at DexandBarbieT.com.

0: Hey, Dex, Barbie T, it's Power 100.1. Let's go. It's time for our $1,000 Minute to Win It.
1: Yes, we have Latonga on today. How you feeling, Latonga?
2: I'm doing okay.
1: Good. Are you ready to win $1,000 today?
2: Yes, ma'am.
0: Okay. And hopefully we can get you to a better level than just okay. We're going to get you into a great level, okay?
2: Yes, sir.
0: Good. What do you do for a living?
2: I'm a disabled housewife.
0: Okay. Well, let's see what we can do. We got 60 seconds on your timer. Your timer's going to start as soon as Barbie finishes the first question. Let's go.
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1: What reality show features contestants giving roses to stay in the competition?
2: Billionaire.
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2: IRS.
1: What company owns YouTube?
2: Pass.
1: What number does the Roman numeral X represent?
2: 1, 2, 3, 4, 5, 6, 7.
1: What actress played Glinda in the movie Wicked?
2: Pass.
1: You buy a $120 pair of shoes that's marked 25% off. What's the sale price before tax?
2: Pass.
1: What does SPF measure on a bottle of sunscreen?
2: 3 meters.
1: How many items are in a baker's dozen?
0: Time.
2: Oh, man.
0: We started out pretty decent.
2: SPF.
0: I know. SPF, it stands for Sun Protection
1: Factor. Yes.
0: Okay.
1: And then you buy a $120 pair of shoes that's marked 25% off. That's $90. And then Ariana Grande played Glinda in the movie Wicked. The Roman numeral X stands for 10.
0: Close.
1: Google owns YouTube. And the reality show for where the contestants receive roses to stay in the competition, that's The Bachelor or The Bachelorette. And Christina Aguilera actually sang the song Genie in the Bottle.
0: Close. It was one of the two.
1: Yeah.
0: We didn't get $1,000 for you today, but at least you know how to play the game. I would say try again, okay?
2: All right. Thank you so very much.
1: You're welcome.
2: Hey, it's a birthday for me, so even if I didn't win, it's still a good birthday for me.
1: Happy birthday.
0: Yeah. Happy birthday.
2: Thank you.
0: And hopefully we'll get to talk to you again sometime soon, okay?
2: Yes, sir. Y'all have a blessed day.
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0: 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It's Power 100.1, Athens' number one hit music station. Man, there's a four-year-old now that has saved her grandmother's life twice.
1: Twice?
0: Not once, twice.
1: Wow.
0: Keep in mind, again, this is a four-year-old saving this grandma's life.
1: Heck yeah.
0: We're going to share that story with you coming up in...

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1: Shout out to Ben Hogan. He created Project Bike Leg. It sounds crazy, right? Well, it's basically where he turned discarded bicycle parts into low-cost prosthetic legs that can be built in communities around the world. So he uses more than 95% repurposed bicycle parts, and he recently traveled to Ghana to teach prosthetic students how to build the devices locally. And instead of patenting this whole design and everything, he actually is making the designs available online for free so they can be reproduced and adapted to help more amputees access functional prosthetics. And he was able to make below and above the knee models using all this.
0: That's huge.
1: Right?
0: You know, when you first said that story, my brain was trying to figure out what that looked like, and it just immediately went to leg. Instead, it was a bike leg. Like, it was like a bike wheel, like a unicycle. And I was like, that doesn't make sense.
1: It's the parts of the bicycle create prosthetics.
0: That's huge.
1: Right?
0: Yeah. There's another kid who did something similar to this. It's a little bit more expensive, but he was 3D printing
1: prosthetics. Yeah, that's what a lot of people have been doing.
0: That's huge,
1: but
0: too.
1: Just imagine to now a bicycle.
0: Right. A used bicycle. Right? So, like, that's probably super cheap. Listen, my story is about a girl named Alice Ogle. She's a four-year-old. Mm-hmm. Here's the deal. She said already at 4 years old saved her grandmother's life twice.
1: How so?
0: So first emergency came. Grandmother just passed out, hit her head, and became unresponsive. Alice, who's, again, four, was like, oh, crap, grandma's on the floor. I need to go ahead and get help. She already knew, okay, I need to go get help. So she went to get her grandfather. Grandfather came down. He was asleep and drove her to the hospital. At that point, the doctors realized, hey, this woman has three brain aneurysms. Right, and needed immediate attention. Saved her life. Boom. Second one, Alice was just visiting her grandmother, and she was alone with grandma. Uh-huh. Grandma became unconscious again on the floor, and Alice was like, oh boy, here we go again. She was able to get her grandmother's phone out. She didn't have a phone. Unlock it. She figured that out. And then called her grandfather. Grandfather then called a neighbor. Neighbor came over, had an emergency key because apparently this kind of thing happens on a regular.
1: I mean, it happened before.
0: Right. And so at that point, she realized the neighbor, this is a lot more than I can handle. Called 911, got grandma to the hospital. Grandma actually made a full recovery again.
1: I love that. Oh, they better get her all the Christmas.
0: Right. normally I'm like, don't spoil these kids. Spoil that one.
1: It's a life-saving baby.
0: Yes, you need that one around. You want that kid to come over to your house every freaking week.
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0: Power 100.1. Dex and Barbie T here. All right, so if you are a Prime member, you know, the big deal days are going on right now, but you could actually be getting money back from Amazon Prime. Did you see this?
1: Uh-uh.
0: So apparently they're doing another round. It's almost like stimulus checks, except it's because they did wrong. So Amazon did a settlement with the FTC, and it's for $2.5 billion.
1: Woo!
0: And so eligible customers can now receive up to $200 total. I always, because I hear these and I always think, oh crap, this sounds like a scam.
1: Yeah.
0: But this is a legit thing. But the only thing is that like you gotta sift through some of the scammers to make sure that mm-hmm. you got the right deal. So here's the thing. The refunds are tied to allegations Amazon enrolled customers in Prime without their consent or made it difficult to cancel.
1: Wow.
0: Right.
1: That's shady.
0: Eligible customers should receive their money by, so you might not even have to do anything. In fact, there's nothing you need to do. Payments will arrive through PayPal, Venmo, or by check. Which, dang, man, I don't even know what house it's going to come to.
1: Right.
0: Either way, that's fine.
1: Just drop it in my bank account.
0: Yeah, seriously, direct deposit? Do you not have Zelle?
1: Right.
0: Anyways, and speaking of making it hard to cancel, gyms. There are some gyms.
1: Yeah.
0: You know who you are.
1: Yep.
0: I'm not going to say, I'm not even going to give hints because I don't want to get in trouble, but I've been at this gym before.
1: Mm-hmm.
0: Back in the day. And I had to go directly to the gym I started it with. You have to go in person. There's no online canceling.
1: That is insane to me. Because, like, what? Why do we need to do all this? Why do we need to go through all these hoops? Cancel it.

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1: Don't forget, today is special deals day that's going on.
2: A deals day?
1: Yeah, deals day on Amazon.
2: Really?
1: Yeah.
2: I don't need to go on there.
1: Oh, yeah.
2: Don't make me go on there.
1: It's, the big deals start now. There's something that I've been looking at buying, and I was like, oh, snap.
2: And then it's like, it's holiday season, so you gotta.
1: Right, yeah. So here's the deal. We got real or fake news headlines. That's going to be coming up next. We always give you one early on. So this one, a retired teacher opens weekend school for adults who want to learn cursive again.
2: I believe it, because why don't they teach that anymore?
1: Do they teach it? I don't know.
2: They don't. I don't think they teach cursive in the schools.
1: All of the schools stopped it?
2: I think so. I don't remember.
1: I mean, I can tell you right now, doctors have a horrible habit of not being able to do that.
2: Cursive is my favorite.
1: All right. Well, is it real or not?
2: I'm going with real.
1: You're going to say real news?
2: Yeah.
1: All right.
2: Bring it back.
1: Teaching these adults how to write in cursive again. We'll go ahead and tell you the answer to that and the rest of the headlines coming up next.

0: Dex, Barbie T. It's Power 100.1. Let's go. It's time to get into real or fake news headlines. These are headlines we're running by Barbie T. She's got to figure out if it's real or completely made up. Best two out of three. Play along in the car. Here we go. First one. Retired teacher opens a weekend school for adults who want to learn cursive again.
1: Okay. I said real news.
0: Sticking with it?
1: Yeah.
0: If you said real news.
1: Dang. No. They should.
0: I mean, that's not a bad idea. Or maybe even have like a couple of different courses that people could take on the weekend or something.
1: Right.
0: Like, that's a great idea.
1: You know what? They probably do at the library. Check out your local library.
0: Sure. Watch. They're like, why are all these people calling? We don't have anything like this. Thanks a lot, Barbie. Stop saying stuff you don't know.
1: I don't know. They should.
0: Yeah. Next story. New traffic camera in Kansas. It ended up taking 600 pictures of the same squirrel in 1 week.
1: Oh.
0: Apparently, it had some dialing in issues.
1: No. Apparently.
0: Yeah.
1: What happened to all the crime around the squirrel?
0: What do you mean?
1: I mean, like, is anything happening around the squirrel?
0: Oh, well,
1: you know?
0: It was just running past a red light, and so it kept taking pictures of him.
1: I'm going to say yes.
0: Real news?
1: Yeah.
0: Dang, two in a row we got you.
1: All right, whatever.
0: Dang.
1: You know, it's fine.
0: All right.
1: I'll come back.
0: Next story. South Carolina man bought 50 lottery tickets for the same drawing and used the exact same number. And every single one of those hit.
1: No, I didn't hear about this. Nobody called me and told me anything.
0: So you're going to say I did three fake stories in a row?
1: Yeah.
0: So you're saying fake news. Okay.
1: Dag nabbit.
0: South Carolina man won a total of $250,000 after buying 50 identical lottery tickets. Exact numbers were 00500 of all numbers to hit.
1: Really?
0: That's crazy.
1: That's a sign. I'm playing my number. My telephone number.
0: Your telephone number?
1: Yep.
0: Is that what it is?
1: Okay. It's similar to my number. I'm going to play it.
0: Final story. Florida man dressed up in an ICE agent outfit and then went to a polling place to scare voters. Then told the police.
1: Wait.
0: Yep. Told the police that he got the costume from Amazon.
1: Please. Like, why? Why would you do that? That's so rude. Yep. Real news.
0: You going to say real news?
1: Yeah.
0: Miami. Happened yesterday.
1: Of course.
0: Yeah. Not good. So, according to his arrest report, deputies on scene observed Silva aggressively pacing between buildings on the campus, wearing this blue ICE hat and sunglasses, camouflage face mask, and blue ICE raid jacket.
1: My Lord.
0: Yeah. Oh, wow. His mugshot looks ridiculous. All right. We're moving on.
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0: Tell us about you and Paige. Short relationship, am I right?
2: Yeah. We just went on a couple of dates, but I mean, honestly, I really liked her. She was different than the girls I normally dated, but like in a good way.
0: Okay.
2: On our first date, she bought me flowers, which I thought was unusual. Like, she was joking around, kind of flipping the roles a bit.
0: Okay.
2: And honestly, I gotta say I liked it. I've never had flowers given to me before, and I didn't realize it until that moment.
0: Tina? Write that down. Know. I want flowers. Okay.
2: Right? Have you ever, anyone ever given you flowers?
0: No, not a.
1: I was told not to get a man of flowers, because I was gonna get a guy flowers. We were already dating at the time. I was gonna get him flowers just because, like, it was something he did or whatever.
0: Yeah.
1: And they were like, don't ever get a man flowers. That's what they told
2: me. No one ever gives flowers. I was thrown off.
0: Yeah.
2: Like, I wasn't expecting it. I didn't know what to do. I mean, they're awesome, but at the same time, I was like, no
0: different.
2: One, what? I asked some of my friends, no one's ever been given flowers.
0: So
2: like, it just doesn't happen.
0: First date, that happened. How did that date, did you get a second date or what?
2: Yeah. We had a second date. Both dates went great.
0: Okay.
2: You know, but then, like, after, the text started getting shorter, you know, one word answers, and then nothing.
0: Mm.
2: Now she won't return my call. She won't text me back. And honestly, I just want to kind of know what changed. I thought we had something going here. You know, I thought it was...
0: Right.
2: I thought this might be a good one.
0: Any political discussions or any weird stuff go on any of these dates?
2: No. But I mean, I'm happy to have political and weird discussions with her.
1: Right, I'm sure you are.
0: Just curious. I mean...
2: We can go as weird as she wants.
0: Well, why don't we do this? Let's give her a call. We'll try to get some answers for you and maybe get you back on the right path, all right?
2: All right. I'd appreciate it.
0: Man, the flowers thing. Yeah, well, yeah, I mean, it started out with her giving him flowers and everything. Some guys would be like, I don't need no flowers. What do you think I am? I don't need that.
1: Does it make a man feel feminine? Like, if I got you flowers, Dex, would that make you feel feminine?
0: No. I would be like, wow, that's really nice. That's the first time you've ever gotten me anything.
1: That's a lie. Anyways, but yeah. Don't make it weird.
0: All right, let's go. We're going to give this girl a call. We're going to

0: Dex, Barbie T. It's Power 100.1, Athens' number one hit music station. Garrett has an interesting situation. A couple of dates in, it was a fade to ghost kind of situation, but his first date was kind of interesting too.
1: Yeah, she got him flowers and it took him back a little bit and he was like, whoa, no one's ever gotten me flowers before.
0: Well, I just thought that was an interesting thing. I don't think it has anything to do with the ghosted, but at the same time, like after that date, they still had the second one and then she did a fade to ghost. And
1: I wonder if he ever got her flowers. If he didn't, then okay, I'd ghost too.
0: That's a good point. Paige, thank you for agreeing to come on here. I should let you know that Garrett's on the line. We're trying to get some answers for him. So you go to this guy after the second date. What's going on?
2: After 2 days with Garrett, I realized that he's just not the kind of guy I want to date at all. We somehow started talking about cheating, and Garrett told me that he believes that like only physical cheating counts as cheating. And so unless like he kisses another woman, hooks up with her, does something physical with her, it's not cheating.
0: As long as there's no physical, that's okay.
2: Exactly.
1: Crazy ghost.
2: And I'm sorry, if you're telling me that like this early, I already know this is doomed, so I'm like going to nip it in the bud. Like, of course not. And you're telling me that like that's acceptable.
0: Garrett, put it through. Do you really believe that?
3: There are women in committed relationships that entertain guys in their DMs. There's girls that work at places like Twin Peaks or Hooters that part of their job is literally flirting with guys. Is that cheating? No. So why suddenly is it cheating if a guy does it? Like, I can flirt with someone and still be completely committed. Like, I'm not sleeping with her. I'm not kissing her. I'm not putting her at risk health-wise. You explain to me how that's cheating.
2: It's insane to me that the only example you can come up with is a woman working at a restaurant. Like, that is part of her job. You're at home texting another woman because you need attention and you're bored. Ooh. Like, that's insane.
0: I mean, like, you were also saying that women in committed relationships entertaining guys in their DMs, like, that would be cheating.
1: Yeah, that's cheating.
0: I would think that's cheating. Yeah. You don't think that's cheating?
3: It's questionable, sure, but I mean, clearly she's saying if there's a financial incentive that it's not cheating. So if it's part of the job, then we can overlook it. Like, I mean, would I understand why my girlfriend would be upset by it? Absolutely. But is it cheating by definition? No. We're just expanding the definition of cheating to say that, what if a guy watches adult content? Is that cheating? He's looking at another woman? You know, it doesn't mean he's actually doing anything with her. He doesn't even know this person.
0: Some people see that as cheating.
1: If you're doing something you can't tell me about, it's cheating.
2: I think like what also drives me crazy about this is like I felt like on our day you stopped listening to me because you were just like you just get so zoned in on this word. Point blank, if my boyfriend is paying for a girl's OnlyFans, if a guy is messaging another girl, getting pictures from her, I'm breaking up with him. That is cheating. I think almost 99% of women would agree with me.
0: I think guys would agree with you to the most part. If Paige had a dude send her his sausage and she was commenting back about how nice it looked, would that be cheating?
3: I don't know if it'd be cheating, but I think I wouldn't like it.
0: Okay, so you can see it being like, bad.
3: There's a difference between cheating and is she responding back saying, I want to put or something crazy.
1: My God.
3: Do I want to meet up with you? Like, that's different. That's not flirting. That's making plans. That's intention.
1: Some people flirt that way.
0: But saying, complimenting a girl, being like, yo, you got a nice booty, that's okay.
3: In what context are we talking about here? Is this a person I know?
1: That's just the beginning.
0: Wow, you're right. He does get into, like, semantics.
1: Yeah, you're twisted. Yeah.
2: The biggest red flag is, like, how hard you're fighting for the right to do it before we've even started our relationship.
1: Yeah.
2: It's like, I regret bringing you flowers. Like, I can't believe you called the radio to see if I was going to... This is, like, crazy to me. I mean, like, I'm, like, shaking right now talking about this.
1: And the fact that he didn't think he did anything or said anything wrong in that conversation.
3: I haven't.
2: It's like he's saying, if I cross your line, I've decided your line is stupid.
3: I'm not cheating. At no point am I ever going to be touching this person. Like,
0: you can go out to dinner with them.
1: You don't know that. That access is easy. It's just at the tip of your fingers on your app.
0: Right. Next thing you know, you're playing a tip. Just a tip.
2: There, it's like 3 against 1 right now, and you still aren't budging. Like, do you hear yourself?
3: Yeah, I hear myself because I'm maintaining that I've never cheated. I've never crossed that line. I've never been the other person. I've never once had a physical, relationship with someone that
0: I'm not.
3: Right,
0: but you have entertained girls in the DMs.
2: You got like 10 in our side.
3: I don't see anything wrong with it. Sometimes people need a little ego boost.
0: Okay, well, obviously this isn't going to work. We figured out why you were ghosted. Obviously, you don't want to date him anymore, Paige. Am I right?
2: 1,000%, you're right.
0: Okay. Is there anything you'd like to say to her, Garrett?
3: I think that we're just redefining what cheating is in order to have the scope be so vast that anyone can fall into this chasm of what we now consider cheating.
0: Got
3: it's
0: it.
3: Just going to continue to expand.
0: Okay.
2: Garrett, I really feel sorry for the girl you end up with, and I hope to one day slide into her DMs. That's all I have to say.
0: Boom. Okay.
3: No, I didn't realize you go both ways.
0: All right.
1: Oh, jeez.
0: Thank you. We wish you the best.
3: I'd like to put in another bid.
0: Okay. What are your thoughts? 833-685-9595. You know, I think what he was trying to make the point is that, like, is it bad? Yes. But is it cheating? No. All right.
1: Every day, you guys remind me that it's really good to be single.
0: Don't generalize.
1: I appreciate you all. I really do. Thank you.
0: 833-685-9595. Give us a call. Tell us what your thoughts are.
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1: So it looks like Amber Heard is sharing some life updates as she's living in Spain, and she finally completed her first half a marathon, and she's been sharing her life a little bit on social media. She's now living as a single mom, and, you know, after all the crazy things that happened in the highly publicized divorce from Johnny Depp, so.
0: I'd be like running, too.
1: Anyway, don't expect to see now Drake at the Grammys. He didn't, you know, submit his music for submission to be nominated at the Grammys either. And now he's joining BTS and Stray Kids. Probably not for the same reasons. People are speculating that it's because Kendrick's Not Like Us won 5 Grammys last year. So
2: you know what? If Drake's not going, I'm not going either. We should all boycott the Grammys.
0: You know what? The thing is, you know, in the end, like, all these people are going to boycott. You know who's going to win? Like, Jay-Z, because he's not going to have to pay as much to get Beyonce more Grammys.
1: I think that's... She didn't have to pay. And they're good now because she didn't have any music to submit. So, go off. Try to get
0: still
1: it to
0: wins.
1: Her record.
0: That'd
1: be great.
0: She didn't submit anything much.
1: We're still going to give it to her.
0: Song of the year.
1: You know who might not get a Grammy? Miley Cyrus. Jeez. Her new album, Bass Persuades. It was number one last week, and it fell down to number 157 in the second week.
0: Is that a record?
1: That is a record.
0: Really?
1: It is the biggest drop, second week drop, for an album that debuted at number one.
0: You know, the thing is, and I hate to say this, and I hope that's not true, but when it comes to Miley Cyrus, she's calmed down. I think she's become, like, she's like Justin Bieber. Like, they were both, like, crazy headline getters all the time. They were doing so many crazy things, and everybody thought their album was the most amazing thing ever. But now that they're calm, like, I'm worried that people think that she's boring, which is awful. Like,
1: yeah, I don't think she is, but, I mean, she just grew up.
0: Exactly. And the same thing with Justin. Now, granted, now that I think about it, people are still banging with Justin Bieber. I mean, like, he just got paid $10 million to do Coachella. That's huge.
1: I mean, that's JB.
0: Right. So, Jack, you're leaning in?
2: Yeah, I'm thinking, like, because Miley Cyrus, she got all, you know, the Hannah Montana reunion. That got tons of views. But none of the girls are talking about her new album now. So it's like, where are the true fans? You know what I mean?
0: Well, again.
2: They're nowhere.
1: Maybe they wanted Hannah Montana more than the album.
2: I bet, yeah.
1: Yeah.
0: Well, or they want, like, crazy Miley, because Hannah Montana.
1: Jay's on my feet.
0: I came in like a wrecking ball.
1: Yeah.
0: Right. And that's how she was.
2: Yeah.
0: Right,
2: well.
0: Now she's Bass Persuades.
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1: Hey, it's Dex, Barbie T. Power 100.1, Athens number one hit music station. Good morning. Let's get some cash out. We're trying to give $1,000 in cash. It is our $1,000 minute to win it.
2: Yes, and hopefully Savannah knows who played Vivian Ward in Pretty Woman.
1: Okay, we're going to find out and put her to the test. $1,000, man, deal days are still going on. I'm about to buy my 3D printer.
2: That's exciting.
1: Yeah, $1,000 can get you a 3D printer. How about that? So here's the deal. We'll go ahead and get her on, and if you would like to play, text me.

0: Hey, Dex, Barbie T, it's Power 100.1. It is time for our $1,000 Minute to Win It.
1: Yes, we have Savannah on today, and hopefully she can win $1,000. Are you ready to give it a try?
2: Yes, I am ready.
0: Savannah, what do you do for a living?
2: Right now, I'm a stay-at-home mom to a beautiful four-year-old little girl.
1: Aw, I love that.
0: I love it. Let's do this. Your timer's going to start as soon as Barbie finishes the first question. Let's go.
1: What sport is played at Wimbledon?
2: Tennis.
1: What car company makes the CRV?
2: Honda.
1: What teen drama featured the characters Joey, Pacey, Dawson, and Jen?
2: Saved by the Bell.
1: How many cards are in the standard deck without jokers?
2: 52.
1: What actress played Vivian Ward in Pretty Woman?
2: Julia Roberts.
1: What does PIN stand for when using a debit card?
2: Personal identification number.
1: How many degrees are in a right angle?
2: 90.
1: What actress played Hannah Montana?
2: Miley Cyrus.
1: What U.S. president is on the $50 bill?
2: Thomas Jefferson.
1: What is 3/4 written as a percentage?
2: 75%.
0: Time. Did she get all the questions done?
1: She got all of them done.
0: Good job. Wow. Okay, so here's the deal, though. We missed two.
1: Yeah.
0: Yeah, we were close.
2: Oh,
0: you know?
1: Yeah.
0: All right, so let's go through the list.
1: The teen drama that features the characters Joey, Pacey, Dawson, and Jen was Dawson's Creek.
0: Yep. Yep. I was like, oh, no, she said Saved by the Bell.
1: I know.
2: The blonde hair got me.
1: $50 bill isn't Thomas Jefferson, but it is Ulysses S. Grant.
0: That was it.
2: $20 bill for Jefferson.
0: Yeah. Listen, all in all, though, you
1: Not
0: did
1: bad.
0: A great number. I say try again, okay?
2: Thank you so much.

0: Hey, Dex, Barbie T, it's Power 100.1, True Crime Tuesday. Insane stories already. We still have a little bit of room for more calls. If you have a story about a true crime, one of the big themes today is going to be like someone that you went to school with. But so far, no one's actually followed the theme.
1: Right. I think I might be the only one that has the theme story.
0: Right. We're going to get into some of these coming up. 833-685-9595, including a woman who tried to take her whole family out. It is an insane story for True Crime Tuesday next.

0: Jackson Barbie T here. It's Power 100.1, Athens' number one hit music station. Poof, this mom is furious, I guess, is the best way to say it. Mm-hmm. She has a sister who apparently overstepped. Good morning. Welcome. Tell us what's going on in your situation.
1: I'm just, like, super upset. Like, okay. My husband and I are raising our 12-year-old daughter without a personal computer or cell phone. We don't want her life built around screens. Like, she gets what she needs at school. But I don't know. We just really are coming from a place of, like, she should have a childhood that's not super digital at all times, like, in your face. You know what I mean?
0: Mm-hmm.
1: And my sister thinks, like, we're stunting her. We're leaving her out. She's, like, she's going to be left behind. She's left out at school, socially, things like that. So for her birthday, she gave her a $1,200 computer. She didn't ask us. She didn't consult us at all. I told her she needs to take it back. And now my daughter is, like, crying and upset with us because she thinks I took away one of the best gifts she's ever gotten. You know what I mean?
0: Dang, she's $1,200 computer is a lot.
2: I mean, yeah. Like, that's a...
0: No, I get it, though, because she didn't ask you because she knew what you were going
1: to
0: say.
1: Right. Thank you. And she's trying to say that I'm punishing my daughter to win an argument with her when it has nothing to do with that. Like, it has, like, when it comes to my kids, I just care about my daughter. You know what I mean? I love my sister, but this is not something that was a non-negotiable for us. And she thinks it's about her. It's about having screens. It's about them having a childhood. So I don't know if I should let her keep the laptop or hold the boundary because now my daughter's extremely upset with me. I really am between a rock and a hard place.
2: I'm not going to lie. I'm that auntie. I will get Kingston whatever he wants. Or
0: even though Megan doesn't want that?
2: But if I want to buy it for my nephew, I'm getting it for my nephew. And even my other niece, like when she wanted lashes, her mama didn't let her wear lashes. I got her some lashes, like the little ones, the baby ones. I was like, we can just practice.
0: And so
2: I was
0: like, you went behind your...
2: Yes.
0: Ah, see?
2: What?
0: No.
2: It was just baby lashes.
3: Getting killed, Barbie.
0: Yo, that's crazy.
2: What?
0: Next thing you know, it's lashes and then floodgates. She's got makeup and all that kind of stuff.
2: She's
0: looking like JonBenet Ramsey.
2: She's 16 years old now. She needs to know how to do these things.
0: No. No.
4: I'm getting like my adrenaline spiking
2: because of this. Listen, because I would go behind my mom's back and wear it. Like, no. I'm like, no. You need to tell your mom this is what you want to do. And also, you need to learn how to do it right.
0: You're also enabling.
2: No, it's a little bit of makeup. She knows she can't go out here looking grown.
0: But it's the mom's choice. 833-685-9595. That's our number. Give us a call. 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
1: Man, so many people calling in.
0: Whenever it comes to this mom, she has an issue with her sister. It is a sister squabble in Murray Hill. And so this woman believes that she does not want her kids growing up on screen. So if her kids don't get a computer, they don't have
2: screen time at all.
0: No phone. But here's the thing. Her sister doesn't agree with that. She didn't tell her sister or anything like that because she knew what the sister was going to say. I'm buying my nephew niece. A $1,200 laptop behind their mom's back. And now mom wants to take that laptop away. She's furious because now she looks like the bad guy. Now, here's the important thing. Everybody is arguing when they call in about the actual laptop and whether this kid should have a laptop. I agree with you. The kid should have a laptop. But that's not the situation that's going on here. The mom disagrees with that. It's her child. She should be able to raise the child how she wants. Kid's going to be able to get screen time.
2: It takes a village, Dex.
0: I agree.
2: Auntie
0: but
2: has rights to raise the kid, too.
0: Right. No, she doesn't. Because it's not her kid.
2: It's an influence, yes.
0: It's not. Okay, Century, real quick, go ahead. What are your thoughts on this?
3: I just think that the mom is setting herself up for problems. Her daughter's not going to trust her. She's going to end up hiding things, getting a phone for her friend, thinking out all the stuff that normal teenagers do. At this point, she's already had a childhood. She's an adolescent.
2: Yeah.
0: But at the same time, I mean, like, your sister's not helping that situation because she's going behind your mom's back.
3: I did the same thing with my nephew because my sister was being unreasonable.
0: Wow.
2: Ooh. What'd you do, girl?
0: Yeah, what did you get?
3: I took him to get his driver's license.
2: Yes!
0: And the mom did not want them to have a driver's license?
3: She did not, no.
0: Oh, wow.
2: I can't wait to do that for Kingston.
0: Yo, that would be wild. What if he gets in a wreck?
2: He won't. He knows how to drive.
3: He's like 23 now, but yeah.
2: He's good.
0: Okay. All right. Well, hindsight.
2: The auntie helping him get his independence.
0: Thank you for your call.
2: Thank you.
0: Real quick, go ahead. What are your thoughts on this?
4: I think that the aunt is definitely right. She's worried about the well-being of the child. We're in a digital age, and the kid needs to grow up with digital platforms and able to understand them.
0: Wow.
4: Because if you don't understand them, how they're supposed to be worked, that kid's not going to grow up doing very well in life.
0: Are you a dad?
4: I am not. I'm okay. An uncle.
0: Okay, that's fine. Oh, so see, I love that the aunts and uncles that are
2: we unite. We unite. We stand up for these kids.
0: Okay, all right. Thank you for your
2: call. Thank you, Funkle. Fun uncle.
0: Okay, I was like, where did that come from? Thank you very much for your call.
2: Fun uncles.
0: Give us a call, 833-685-9595. In my head, I'm thinking to myself, it's my kid, and if someone went behind my back and did something that I expressly didn't want my child dealing with,
2: you'd be mad?
0: I would, yes.
2: I can't wait. Can't wait.
0: Yeah, no, my kid's not even going to be allowed to talk to Auntie Barbie.
2: Why?
0: Yeah. Remember, child, this woman doesn't even care to go to your mom and dad's wedding.
2: Oh, my gosh.

0: 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My single feature of my brother Max Me.
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1: All right, so coming up, just about 3 minutes away, we're getting into the big three. Barbie, what are you working on?
2: Oh, Miley Cyrus. Her new album made history, but not in the way she wanted,
1: oh,
2: I'm sure.
1: Wow.
2: Yeah.
1: Okay. We'll get into that.

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1: So it looks like Amber Heard is sharing some life updates as she's living in Spain, and she finally completed her first half a marathon. And she's been sharing her life a little bit on social media. She's now living as a single mom, and, you know, after all the crazy things that happened in the highly publicized divorce from Johnny Depp. So
0: I'd be like running too.
1: Anyway, don't expect to see now Drake at the Grammys. He didn't, you know, submit his music for submission to be nominated at the Grammys either. Now he's joining BTS and Stray Kids, probably not for the same reasons. People are speculating that it's because Kendrick's Not Like Us won 5 Grammys last year. So
2: you know what? If Drake's not going, I'm not going either. We should all boycott the Grammys.
3: You know what? The thing is, you know, in the end, like, all these people are going to boycott. You know who's going to win? Like, Jay-Z, because he's not going to have to pay as much to get Beyonce more Grammys.
1: She didn't have to pay. They're good now because she didn't have any music to submit. So, go off.
3: She didn't submit anything much.
1: We're still going to give it to her.
3: Song of the year.
1: You know who might not get a Grammy? Miley Cyrus. Jeez, her new album, Bass Persuades, it was number one last week, and it fell down to number 157 in the second week.
3: Is that a record?
1: That is a record.
3: Really?
1: It is the biggest drop, second week drop, for an album that debuted at number one.
3: You know, the thing is, and I hate to say this, and I hope that's not true, but when it comes to Miley Cyrus, she's calmed down. I think she's become, like, she's like Justin Bieber. Like, they were both, like, crazy headline getters all the time. They were doing so many crazy things, and everybody thought their album was the most amazing thing ever. But now that they're calm, like, I'm worried that people think that she's boring, which is awful. Like,
1: yeah, I don't think she is, but, I mean, she just grew up.
3: Exactly, and the same thing with Justin. Now, granted, now that I think about it, people are still banging with Justin Bieber. I mean, like, he just got paid $10 million to do Coachella. That's huge.
1: That's JB,
3: right? So, Jack, you're leaning in.
2: Yeah, I'm thinking, like, because Miley Cyrus, she got all, you know, the Hannah Montana reunion got tons of views, but none of the girls are talking about her new album now. So it's like, where are the true fans? You know what I mean?
3: Well, again,
2: they're nowhere.
1: Maybe they wanted Hannah Montana more than the album.
2: I bet, yeah.
1: Yeah.
3: Well, or they want, like, crazy Miley, because Hannah Montana.
1: Jay's on my feet.
3: I came in like a wrecking ball.
1: Yeah.
3: Right. And that's how she was.
2: Yeah.
3: Right,
2: well.
3: Now she's Bass Persuades.
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0: Hey, Dex, Barbie T, it's Power 100.1. Did you see Bradley Cooper and Gigi Hadid might have gotten secretly married?
1: What?
0: It's a huge trend. Yeah, in Hollywood. It's a huge trend in Hollywood where, like, you know, Zendaya and Tom Holland, they never said anything about them getting married.
1: Yeah, because people don't know what to destroy when they don't know anything.
0: Wow. Yeah, okay. Interesting way of putting it. Well, how about this? We're going to do a game called Hooked Up or No Way. So we're going to give you two celebrity actor and actresses, and then you have to guess if they've ever, like, dated, maybe secretly, maybe you forgot about it, whatever. We'll get into it coming up next.

0: Hey, Dex Barbie T on Power 100.1. All right, so there's two of them for us today. The 33% of parents would not be cool if their kid did what in college? We'll get to that next. First one, though, National Taco Day.
1: Today makes me happy.
0: Well, so today is National Taco Day, so it's not just a Taco Tuesday, but it is a National Taco Tuesday.
1: Yes, it is.
0: And this is the part that really surprised me. They did a study, and they found out that 2% of Americans have never ate a taco.
1: And what's wrong with you? Like, if you've never had a taco, I can't trust you. I really can't. I think you might be, like, you're super suspicious right now.
0: 90% of U.S. adults like to eat tacos, so we're, you know, 90%, that's huge.
1: That's good people.
0: 70% prefer tacos over burritos. You know what?
1: I'm a taco over burrito any day.
0: Until you go to Chipotle, and then you're like, well,
1: I've never had a Chipotle burrito.
2: Whoa.
1: I've never.
0: That's crazy.
2: Wow, impressed.
1: I've never had that.
2: I'm not one for the Chipotle burritos either. I'll keep it real.
0: I was all about the burritos until I was like, oh, that's some extra carbs. So I started switching over to the bowls. You get more, by the way, if you do the bowl than the burrito.
1: Yeah.
0: And they cost the same. But
2: anyways,
0: everybody knows about the burrito.
1: I've never had a burrito.
0: Have you ever
1: Chipotle.
0: Had a taco from there?
1: No.
0: Okay, so you've only had the bowls.
1: I only eat authentic tacos, okay?
0: Oh, boy.
2: You got
0: all
2: the
0: right.
2: chips there, I guess.
0: All right, taco snob. Next.
1: I am.
0: Whatever it comes to. And by the way, authentic. So, like, what, you go to Mexico every single time to get a...
1: Yep.
0: Okay.
1: Sure do.
0: Next story. 33% of parents would not be cool if their kid was trying to major in social media influencing.
1: I mean, honestly, you can make a life, you know, a good living off of it if you do it right, but
0: the thing is that, like, here's the thing that people don't get about social media. There are millions of people trying to be an influencer, and there's only like 1% that are actually doing it consistently, and then that doesn't mean that you're going to be in the algorithm every single time,
1: right? And then honestly, I don't even trust the influencers, especially with the food nowadays, because I've gone to a couple of the restaurants that they've recommended, and it's trash,
0: right?
1: And it really bothers me,
0: right? But then again, I mean, like, and you don't have to have a massive following, right?
1: No, you can be a micro-influencer.
0: I know this one micro-influencer, he doesn't get any views. He, like, there'll be views, and he's getting paid for them that are like 100 or 50 views.
1: Mm-hmm.
0: And he's getting paid for them. And I'm like...
1: That's awesome.
0: So, like, all you have to do is tell a good story. So maybe that's part of the major.
1: One of them's gonna pop.
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0: Dex, Barbie T. It's Power 100.1, Athens' number one hit music station. All right, so if you are a Prime member, you know, the big deal days are going on right now, but you could actually be getting money back from Amazon Prime. Did you see this? So apparently they're doing another round. It's almost like stimulus checks, except it's because they did wrong. So Amazon did a settlement with the FTC, and it's for $2.5 billion.
1: Woo!
0: And so eligible customers can now receive up to $200 total. I always, because I hear these and I always think, oh crap, this sounds like a scam.
1: Yeah.
0: But this is a legit thing. But the only thing is that like you gotta sift through some of the scammers to make sure that mm-hmm. you got the right deal. So here's the thing. The refunds are tied to allegations Amazon enrolled customers in Prime without their consent or made it difficult to cancel.
1: Wow.
0: Right.
1: That's shady.
0: eligible customers should

0: There are some gyms.
1: Yeah.
0: You know who you are.
1: Yep.
0: I'm not going to say, I'm not even going to give hints because I don't want to get in trouble, but I've been at this gym before.
1: Mm-hmm.
0: Back in the day. And I had to go directly to the gym I started it with. You have to go in person. There's no online canceling.
1: That is insane to me. Because, like, what? Why do we need to do all this? Why do we need to go through all these hoops? Can't

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In just about 20 minutes, your next chance to win $1,000 with Pay Your Bills. 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

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I know that's lame, but stick around in just about 10 minutes. 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

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Power 5 at 5 is coming up here soon, but I want to know, does anybody else feel like all recipe books say that it'll take 30 minutes, but then it requires 17 ingredients, 3 bowls, 1 hour of chopping? 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

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A lot of celebrities have been turning their life stories into memoirs lately, and it's cool, you know, that they're highlighting parts that we don't typically get to see. But, I mean, does every celebrity really have to have a memoir? I don't think it's worth it.

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What's something you own that you could replace tomorrow, but you refuse to? Not because it's expensive, but because that particular one just means something to you. Sometimes the sentimental stuff is the thing we'd save first.

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101.1 Athens, number one hit music station. You ever have one tiny inconvenience ruin your whole morning? Like the parking spot, the coffee spilling, or even the printer not working? Nothing major happened. You just need everybody to leave you alone for a few minutes.

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If you have somebody's container, bag, or charger right now, this is

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13: They say the holy water's watered down, and this town's lost its faith. Our colors will fade eventually, so if our time is running out, day after day, we'll make the mundane a masterpiece. Oh my, my, oh my, my love. Take one look at you, you're taking me out.